Indy 1023, Cage the Elephant with new music. That is Beaches in Tennessee. They do have a video for that out now. If you haven't seen it yet, check it out. And are there beaches in Tennessee? I don't know. I'm Sean Lucetto, and my last night covering for Jesse Witten. Glad to be hanging out with you on your Friday night. I'm going to do my best to give you those Friday mood songs and kind of keep you going on your Friday night. Thanks for being here. Here's proof of that. Wet Leg CPR. It's Indy 1023.

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A lot of horns, right? 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Colorado Song is the name of that. And you're going to be hearing that music all month long here on Indy 102.3. They're part of the Local 303 lineup. So if you like what you heard, go check them out on the Local 303 page, indy1023.org. That's also where you can stream Indy 102.3. Check out the concert calendar. There's a lot going on there. I'm Sean Lucetto. Before that, we went back to the Loaded album with the Velvet Underground, Rock and Roll. Actually, I don't know if I like that version or the Runaways version better, but I like them both. New music from New Constellations, hot-blooded in that run of songs, and The National as well. We started things off with What Leg CPR. If you need to reach out to me while we're hanging out, you can do that, 844-INDY-1023. You can email the studio, indy@indy1023.org. Here's Goose Torero.

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Devin Gafillion, Indie 1023, Black Dog, Rabbit Hole. I like that part in my headphones. Sounds really cool. Hey, it's Sean Lucetto. It's Friday night. It's also International Beer Day, apparently. So it's nice. Those things are tied in together. What's your favorite beer? Do you like beer? Are you going to indulge? Are you on the wagon? Maybe you like some good NAs. Let me know. 844-INDY-1023. And what songs pair up well with a beer drinking session? Is it this one? Is it Rage Against the Machine? Calm Like a Bomb?

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Charlie Crockett, the Hallelujah Trail. That's off the Clovis album we just got. And this is a shout out to Charlie Crockett for trying to keep things together on his social media. Man, the internet has been going after him, and for no reason at all. He just seems to be a target right now, and that seems to be a thing on social media. I'm not a fan of that, for sure. But if you like, you know, cool social media that's not going to go after you, make sure you follow Indie 1023. That's just what we are on all of the socials, Indie 1023. I'm Sean Biba Doobie, who's playing Red Rocks right now, tonight. This sun has set. It's Indie 1023.

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That's for Chris, who emailed me actually directly and asked me to play Sinead O'Connor, so I did what I could. It's Indie 102.3. I'm Sean Lucetto. You can actually email the studio. That might be a better way to go if you want to reach out to us. It's just indie@indie1023.org. Played Kevin Morby before that, Javelin, off his latest album, Little Wide Open. Great album. Highly suggest you check it out. The Yoppers as well. Man, I always liked that band so much. And you know, I first got turned on to that band when I was living in Kansas and they were coming through. I started playing them on the station I was on in Kansas, and they stopped by the studio as well. We supported a show of theirs in the town that I was in. They played the town, and just an all-around great band. And now they've relocated, actually. They're in L.A., I believe. Jason Isbell and the 400 unit in there as well. And Biba Doobie started that set. Shout out to Biba Doobie, who is playing Red Rocks tonight. These guys, they just got done playing Red Rocks. It's The Strokes, Lonely in the Future, new from The Strokes. I'm Sean. This is Indie 102.3.

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3: Sometimes I feel like I can't feel. This isn't real.

That is Weezer. We Might As Well Be Strangers. Wednesdays on that. I have a full confession. I didn't really pay attention to those lyrics until recently. And I don't know, they're kind of sad. It's a sad relationship song. But that's the thing about Weezer. We're not supposed to take them that seriously. They can take something serious or something sad and turn it into a really fun, lively song. And you don't know any better until you start taking them too seriously. Lesson learned here. Your moment of Bowie before that played Changes. The Red Clay Strays as well in that run of songs. Chance the Rapper and the Strokes. Your live playlist. While we're hanging out on this crazy Friday night, International Beer Day, is at indie1023.org. I'm Sean. Here's King Tough, Invisible Ink.

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Indy 102.3, that's Howdy Try. How you doing? I'm Sean Lucetto. It's Friday night. It's International Beer Day. So I thought, let's get messy with the Replacements' Beer for Breakfast sing-along.

Eagles.

Colorado via Seattle music right there. Sarah Cahoon, originally from Littleton, has been in Seattle for several years, but I'm so glad we're supporting her and her new music. An incredible artist who has a new album on the way. It's called I've Missed You All These Years. We get that at the end of the month, but you can learn more about that over on the Local 303 page at indie1023.org. That song I just played is called Say Something. So, yeah. And if you dig Colorado music, you want to learn more about Colorado music, well, good news. Coming up at 9 o'clock, a whole hour of that, more from the Local 303 with Alicia Sweeney is going to happen for you, so stick around. I'm Sean Lucetto. Here's Portugal the Man with Angoon on Indie 102.3.

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That's Blonde Shell. Hard has to work so hard here on Indie 102.3. New music from Blonde Shell. I'm Sean Lucetto. I'm almost done. I have a few songs ahead for you to lead you up until 9 o'clock, and then you get Alicia Sweeney and more from the local 303. All Colorado music, a whole hour of it for you. So with that, I got to shout out my dog, Scarlett. Mama's on the way home. I'll give you all the pets and all the hugs when I get home. Until then, here's In Excess, Not Enough Time on Indie 102.3. Later.

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4: Okay, yeah. Hey, my name is Alicia, and welcome to a full hour of all Colorado music. It's more from the Local 303, and we have all debuts to get to this evening. My inbox has been filling up with artists from across the state of Colorado submitting their music. We're going to hear new tunes out of Fort Morgan, Colorado Springs, Fort Collins, that's my hometown, and plenty of Denver music as well. And all the suburbs here in Denver, too. We're going to start it off with an artist who is originally from Littleton called Anna Moon and the Stars. She went on a road trip in 2024, and when she got back, she had this fully realized vision of what she wanted to create for her new album called Oh My God, It's a Resurrection, which will be out on September 18th. She's given us a chance to air what she calls a Desert Americana masterpiece for you first. It's the title track from Anna Moon and the Stars. Welcome to more from the Local 303. Oh my God, it's a resurrection, which will be out.

0: Oh, I can just do it whenever. Mm-hmm.
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Also, if you're a color and a musician, I do want to mention you can submit your music to us for on-air consideration over on our website at indie1023.org. Maybe that's where you're listening to us from. I'm so glad you are here, and we started off the show with Anna Moon and the Stars. The artist is originally from Littleton and has a new album coming out in September called Oh My God, It's a Resurrection. We followed it up with the new single from Shady Oaks that'll be out next week, Not Coming Home. I'm going to be debuting new music from Shaman Noel very soon. Also new music out of Greeley from The Burrows and Josh from Los Mocochetes. He has a new album out. We're going to be hearing from it too. But first, our friend who's been living in Nashville for a while, Blake Brown and the American Dust Choir. He has a new song that he's letting us premiere called Want It Back. And he'll be playing some shows here in Colorado with his band in Fort Collins on August 15th and then at Levitt Pavilion here in Denver on August 16th. Check out our concert calendar for more details at indie1023.org. On with the new song from Blake Brown and the American Dust Choir, making its debut here. Want It Back.

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0: Opinion, giving us Dreama on Indie 102.3. The album is out now. It's called Don't Even Trip. Congrats to Joshua on this new project, formerly of Los Mocochetes. We heard Shama Noel's new single, I Don't Want to Be Famous. Shama wrote and said, you know, Alicia, I don't know when I'm going to release this song. See what you think, and if you want to drop it for me, you can. Thank you. The Burrows in there with Cluck It. That new song is coming out soon. And that one is making its radio debut. They are a Greeley funk band. We heard Blake Brown and the American Dust Choir with Want It Back, another premiere for our All Colorado Music Show, where you are getting all premieres on the radio this hour as we celebrate the local scene. Blake Brown and the American Dust Choir have two shows coming up, 15th and 16th in Colorado, one in Fort Collins, the other at Levitt Pavilion here in Denver. Up next, making its debut out of Longmont, a new single from Sunway Street. Also stick around, Teresa Sudam, Jael, and a lot of debuts from some Colorado artists that have never been played on the radio yet. Stay with me.
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We are over halfway through the All Colorado Music Show. More from the local 303, and we started off the set with music out of Longmont, Sunway Street with Microscopic Heart. Cole Naylor, who lives in Inglewood, with the song Shook. Teresa Sudam's new one, What Remains, from the upcoming Unsung Hero. And The Streetlights with Coming Good from the band. They released that one just a couple weeks ago. They hail from Denver. My name's Alicia. Thank you so much for listening in this hour. When you do, you are supporting the Colorado music scene. And back to Colorado music from the upcoming September release from Jael. We've been waiting for a new album from her. The Blooming Hearts Club is the name of the upcoming September 4th release. Here's Better.

0: 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Keegan Mack back with Deleting Myself. 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Again, the playlist is at indie1023.org. 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

music out of Fort Collins, the Patrons on Indie 102.3, their single, Why Do You Squeeze Me? They're an indie rock band that hails out of northern Colorado, and they say they're rooted in the spirit of the 60s, college rock, the blues, especially artists like the Kinks and Bob Dylan and the Beatles. Thanks for listening in to Indie 102.3. Right before that song, one from Gold Camp Road called Mile High that came out on August 1st, aka Colorado's 150th birthday. This band is from Colorado Springs, and Moonshake out of Denver was so near. My next band is from Fort Morgan, Colorado. They say we are alt-rock from the middle of nowhere. And they're making their radio debut tonight. They came to our local 303 meetup last month, and when they were describing their sound to me, I teased them that they should change their Instagram profile caption to be your older brother's favorite band. And they totally did. I was so happy about that, guys. Making their radio premiere, here's Reddish Brown with Let It End.

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For all the love he left below in the waves, he made his peace with letting go

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Girl in Red before that, and the hour started off with Arc de Soleil. Good morning, it is Dana Myers. It is going to be incredibly hot again this weekend. I will get into the forecast with you in just a bit. I've got that band of Jim Morrison's in a couple. This is Modest Mouse, Picking Dragon's Pockets on Indie 102.3. Good morning.

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Cindy 1023 music from Claro. Bags. Always remember to bring them. Dijon before that. Colorado music by Cameron Cade in there. The Doors and Modest Mouse at the top of the set. It is Dana, and it is dangerously hot outside. Obviously, we've got heat advisories all weekend long as we're looking at high temperatures up and down the Front Range today and tomorrow near 100 degrees, and we will continue to be in at least the upper 90s into next week. No real sign of a cool down until later in the week when showers and thunderstorms become likely by Thursday. So hydrate, be careful, sunblock, you know, all that. This is a new one from U2. It is called Street of Dreams.

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thank you for spending your weekend with us here at Indie 102.3. That is a new song by Baby Rose you just heard. The song is called But Never Mind. Lou Reed is what came before that. Some Big Wild in there. Kaiser Chiefs. And at the very top of that set, a brand new song by U2 called Street of Dreams. And today happens to be the birthday of The Edge, guitarist of U2. So I hope he's having a happy birthday, and I hope you're having a great weekend. Dana here, and you know that when I'm on the air with you on a Saturday morning, I love to live vicariously through whatever you're doing, since I'm sitting here in a windowless studio and you are out in the world having your life. So I know it is hot out today, but I hope you are finding fun ways to enjoy your weekend in this heat, whether you're running through sprinklers in a park, whether you are enjoying brunch indoors in the air conditioning or whatever. Send me a selfie of where you are, who you're with, what you're doing. Dana at indie1023.org is my email address you can send it to, or you can DM it to me on social media. I am Hey Now Dana just about everywhere. 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

Devin Gilfillian, new album is called Time Will Tell. That song is Black Dog Rabbit Hole, new from Devin Gilfillian, who will be at the Bluebird Theater on October 1st. Consider going. Duran Duran before that, My Morning Jacket at the top of the hour. And if you want to see everything we've played since I last talked to you, you can always check out our real-time playlist on the website or on the Colorado Public Radio app. It is Dana Myers, and if you're looking for something to do tonight that's got a little bit of a bite to it, I've got a suggestion for you. Perhaps go to the Gothic Theater in Englewood tonight. There's a band called Die Spitz out of Austin. If you love bands like Manic and Pussy, really fierce femme-fronted bands, you will absolutely love Die Spitz. Let me play you something from their most recent album, Something to Consume. Song is called Pop Punk Anthem from Die Spitz on Indie 102.3.

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Colorado music by Brothers of Bass. The song is called Colorado Song. Bob Marley and the Wailers before that. Kelsey Lou with Cutting Off the Head of a Ghost. Geo Wolf in there. And Die Spitz at the top with Pop Punk Anthem. And again, they are playing the Gothic Theater tonight in Inglewood. It is Dana Meyer. Speaking of punk rock, you know we've got a punk show every Saturday night here on Indie 102.3. It's called The Punk Yard. Every Saturday at 6, it's just an hour of straight punk rock. Normally hosted by me, but this time I am yielding to a guest who is going to be taking over the punk yard tonight, telling his stories, playing whatever he wants to. It is Bob Mould of Husker Du and Sugar taking over the punk yard tonight in ahead of his show at the Mission Ballroom with Sugar on Tuesday. It is going to be fantastic. Bob Mould has a lot of great stories, and he's a really wonderful guy. So be listening tonight at 6 for the punk yard, guest hosted, taken over by Bob Mould. Here on Indie 102.3, here is a new song for you by New Constellations. It is called Hot Blooded. No relation to the Foreigner song.

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2: Sometimes I feel like I can't feel, this isn't real.

That is Goose off their Big Modern album. Name of the song is Torero, and they are really convinced that you like them. And if they're right about that, you should show them. They're giving you a billion chances to see them live in just a few weeks. They'll be playing Red Rocks August 27th and 28th. Then they'll go to Salt Lake City for a day, and then they'll come back, play the Mishawaka on August 31st. Red Rocks again on September 1st and Dillon Amphitheater on September 2nd. So there's room for everybody to see Goose this time around. They are making sure of it on their tour schedule. Elastica before that. The Red Clay Strays in there. Michigander and New Constellations at the top of the set. If you love Cannons, then I'm sure you loved that song. It was called Hot Blooded by New Constellations. It is Dana. It is going to be very, very hot today and tomorrow. In fact, it's already really warm. Looking at highs today and tomorrow near 100 degrees up and down the Front Range. Heat advisories have been posted, and we will stay in at least the upper 90s through early next week. So be careful out there. And appropriately, why don't I play you a song by Hot Hot Heat? It is Bandages on Indy 102.3. Good morning, it's Dana.

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There is no one more authentic, I think, than that man. Charlie Crockett with the Hallelujah Trail, new from him. Lord before that, Turnstile at the top. It is Dana Myers. Thanks to everyone who's sending me selfies of where they are, who they're with, and what they're doing. You know that when I'm on the air with you early on a Saturday like this, I love to live vicariously through you. I love to be a part of what you're doing and where you are. So keep them coming. And perhaps I will send you a selfie back. You can email your selfies to dana@indy1023.org or find me on social media and send it there. Hey Now Dana is my name everywhere. Reality Awaits is the name of the new album by The Strokes. Let me play you another song off of it. It is called Lonely in the Future.

Band is more than tired of people going into Bohemian Rhapsody every time they say their name. And I'm talking about the band Mama. Ooh, I don't want to die. See, I did it. I did it. Maybe it's involuntary. That is Mama with Rockstar. Ray LaMontagne before that. Grizz in there. Yes, Colorado's very own. Jimi Hendrix and the Strokes at the top with Lonely in the Future. It is Dana. If you're looking for something to cool yourself off with, especially if you're looking for a cool cocktail, I have an idea for you in just a few minutes. Hang tight for that. This is King Tuff with Invisible Ink, new on Indie 102.3.

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Cindy 1023, Dana Myers. We started the set off with King Tough and Invisible Ink, went into some Big Thief, Kings of Leon, Human League, of course, and that last song, Gurriers, with Nobody's Coming to Save You, which is something that we cannot relate with, because no matter what has happened in public media, no matter what the federal government decides to do with their money when they pull their money from 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That matters. And here's another way that you can support Indie 1023. By drinking a cocktail. And you're like, Dana, are you drunk? No. Here's the deal. You know that we are partners with a bar in Denver called Bar 404. It's a bar. It's a music venue. It's a really wonderful community space. And they have a cocktail called the Dana. It is sweet. It is fruity. It is refreshing. And it is pretty. I would like to think that I'm all of those things. But the important thing about the Dana, that cocktail, is that every time you buy one, one quarter of the price you paid is a donation to Indie 1023. So you buy more of them, you've donated more. And before you tell me that this is not responsible for me to be pushing a cocktail, there is also a virgin Dana. The non-alcoholic version tastes exactly like it. So whichever one fits your mode of cocktailing, go check it out. Bar 404, 4th and Broadway in Denver. That's where you can find the Dana. 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

along with Muse and The Temper Trap. That is Portugal the Man with Angoon. If you haven't already checked out their album, Shish, you should. It's wonderful. Diggable Planets before that, and J. Jerome 87, which is Joe Newman of Alt-J, his solo project, Track and Field, the name of the song. And if you're looking for the new album by J. Jerome 87, it's called The Canyon. I am Dana Myers. I hope you are taking it easy out there. I hope you're enjoying this day, regardless of how hot it is. Don't stand in front of the freezer, but enjoy something that is in your freezer. If you've got ice cream sandwiches, you are stocked up appropriately for a day like this. Have yourself an ice cream sandwich. Have another one for me. Okay? The National coming up by suggestion in about 4 minutes after Kurt Vile, Chance to Bleed on Colorado's Indy 102.3. It's all right.

Colorado music by Sleep Club. Name of the song is Dweller. Sleep Club is one of the half dozen artists we are featuring in our local 303 spotlight all month long. So you'll be hearing their music quite a bit. And if you'd like to get to know Sleep Club and their stuff and what they're all about, go check out our website, indie1023.org. Alicia Sweeney has an article about all of this month's local 303 featured artists. Luscious Jackson before that with Naked Eye, Fat Dog. Is that song that you were wondering about? That really groovy song in the middle of the set, Fat Dog with Cancel Me, I'm Tired. The National and Kurt Vile at the top. It is Dana Weezer coming our way for a show at Ball Arena next month. This song features Weezer and Wednesday doing a guest duet vocals there. We Might As Well Be Strangers from Weezer is new on Indie 102.3. 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

I know. Last time I talked to you, I said good morning, and it was well after 1 o'clock. Listen, time is an abstract to me. You're talking to a woman who wakes up at oh dark 30 all week long before I do the morning show. And then on the weekend, I sleep in. So time is weird to me. Time is unusual. You know what else doesn't follow a template? Jack White. He does whatever he wants, and it always comes out great. That last song was Dollar Bill by Jack White off his new album Frozen Charlotte that came out just about a month ago. Tracy Chapman before that, Alex G in there, Jason Isbell and Weezer at the top off their new upcoming album, The Gold Album. It is what we might as well be strangers. It is Dana, and I am going to take a break for 4 hours, but when I come back, I'm not going to be alone. The Punk Yard tonight at 6 o'clock, our Saturday night punk show, is being guest hosted, is being taken over by Bob Mould of Husker Du and Sugar. He's got a show coming up with Sugar at the Mission Ballroom on Tuesday. And ahead of that, he thought he would come in and take a turn at hosting the Punk Yard. He is going to play whatever he wants. He's going to tell all of his stories about how he got into punk rock, how he got into music, how he put a band together, all the celebrities he met along the way, and how he became the Bob Mould that we know now. So be listening tonight between 6 and 7 as Bob Mould takes over the Punk Yard on Indie 102.3. It's going to be so great. And you know what else is great? When Shawn Lucero rocks the airwaves on this radio station. Did I just say rocks the airwaves? Listen, she is a rock star, and she's up next with 4 hours of fantastic independent radio for you. I leave you with Amel and the Sniffers, Got You, on Indie 102.3. 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

Grace Cummings and I'm Not Crazy. Hey, I'm kind of crazy. I'm Sean Lucetto. This is Indy 1023. Thanks for being here on your Saturday afternoon. I'm hanging out with you from Colorado Springs, downtown Colorado Springs. And a reminder that when I'm done here at 6 o'clock, the Punk Yard is going to happen for you. And guess what? It's being taken over by the great Bob Mould. So I'll be reminding you of that while we're spending time together today. Let's get back into it with Tame Impala. This is Dracula on Indy 1023.

by the great Bob Mould. So I'll be reminding you of that while we're spending time together today. Let's get back into it with Tame Impala. This is Dracula on Indie 102.3.

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the Jesus and Mary Chain with Blues from a Gun, and that pretty much sums up the band, in my opinion. We're going back to 1989 right there with the Jesus and Mary Chain, and if you like throwbacks like that, wake up tomorrow morning, 8 a.m., and spend a couple of hours with us here on Indie 102.3 for the Sunday Morning Rewind. It's 2 hours of just that, rewinding and enjoying a bunch of excellent throwbacks. I think it's a great way, actually, to get into your Sunday morning, whether you're doing chores or making some breakfast or just kind of decompressing. Ah, perfect soundtrack for that. I'm Sean Lucetto. Here's Alabama Shakes once again giving us a message of hope. I feel hope coming on Indie 102.3.

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That's Lucy Dacus and Planting Tomatoes here on Indie 102.3. Hey, I'm Sean. This next band is completely taking over Colorado next week. In a way, I cannot wait to hear about those who get to go to the Ogden and see this band live. I could not get the tickets. I tried. It sold out so fast. We're talking about Angine de Poitrine. Yes, the Ogden hosting two nights with them. And it's going to be great. Wish I could be there. I'm super envious. They're also playing the Field of Vision Festival as well that's coming up. So, Sarnese, Angine de Poitrine here on Indie 102.3.

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new music from Broken Social Scene here on Indie 102.3, Only the Good I Keep. How you doing? I'm Sean Lucetto. I've got a couple of birthdays I want to celebrate with you. So coming up, I've got Depeche Mode in honor of Andy Fletcher, who would have been celebrating a birthday today. And right now, it's Beck's birthday today. He's only like a year older than me. So here's E-Pro from Beck on Indie 102.3.

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New music from Sarah Cahoon. It's Say Something on Indie 102.3. She's giving us a new album, actually, at the end of the month called I've Missed You All These Years. I don't see that she's coming around at any point, but she does play Colorado. So looking forward to that if that happens. And we'll all go together, right? You can keep up with our concert calendar when needed at indie1023.org. That might help you find your next favorite show. I'm Sean Lucetto. Before that, you heard Depeche Mode, played World in My Eyes, paying tribute to Andy Fletcher, who would have been celebrating a birthday today. Biba Doobie as well, who played Red Rocks last night. Oasis, and I started that set with Beck, E-Pro. It's Beck's birthday, so wish him a happy birthday if you see him, all right? And remember, October starts with Beck at Red Rock. Yeah, I think October 1st is that show. Bridget Calls Me Baby. Right now, I can take the sun out of the sky. Wow. All right.

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Caroline Rose, yip, yip, yow. It's Indie 102.3. What is up? I'm Sean Lucetto. I have a question for you. Have you been to Red Rocks this season? Well, I have a confession to make. I have not. Life's been busy. I don't know. Just had a lot going on, and I haven't been able to make it to a show at Red Rocks this season, but I will be there. Coming up on August 18th, Nathaniel Rateliff is going to be playing with the Colorado Symphony. I've got friends coming in from Kansas for this show, so I'm really excited. Anyway, he's going to be doing not only his own music, but Leonard Cohen's music and Harry Nilsson's music. I'm psyched for this. It's Harry Nilsson, Jump Into the Fire on Indie 102.3.

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Outlander is the name of the new album from that band. That is Pigeon Miami. What's going on? I'm Sean Lucetto. Coming up at 6 o'clock when I'm done here with you, the Punk Yard is going to happen for you. It's a little bit different tonight. It's a takeover going down. Bob Mould. As you know, Bob Mould of Sugar and Husker Du and his own solo work. He popped into the studio and said, I want to do the Punk Yard. And so that's going to happen for you. A lot of storytelling as well and going back to his roots in punk. It's going to be a good time. 6 o'clock for that Punk Yard takeover with Bob Mould here on Indie 102.3. Here's Magi Merlin with Pixie.

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Sister Buddha from Belle and Sebastian here on Indie 102.3. I'm Sean, and if I haven't reminded you yet, here I am doing it. 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That's it. You just have to enter. I think we wrap it up on Tuesday, so make sure you go drop your info there to try to win those tickets, and good luck ahead of time. Here's Tank and the Bangas. Move.

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Yay, Jungle. It's always good to hear Jungle. The Wave on Indie 102.3, Diana Ross and the Supremes. Someday We'll Be Together before that. Black Keys, a whole lot of soul in that run of songs. Wilco and Tank and the Bangas. What's up? I'm Sean. You ready to feel some things? Some like relationship emotional things? Well, Johnny Blue Skies and the Dark Clouds can do that with Don't Let Go. It's Indie 102.3.

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Feeble Little Horse, that is Dior here on Indie 102.3. And if you haven't been to feeblelittlehorse.com, their website yet, please go check it out. It looks like something they made on GeoCities. 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Please go check it out. I'm Sean Lucetto. Coming up at 6 o'clock when I'm done here this hour, the Punkyard Takeover is going down. Indie 102.3's Punkyard being taken over by Bob Mould. I'm so excited. Dinosaur Jr. now, several got away here on Indie 102.3.

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That's going to be a hot show. Here's Leon Bridges right now, Light the Way. I'm Sean Lucetto on Indie 102.3.

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Julia Jacklin, get away from me. I think I'll love you soon. It's Indie 102.3, The Stones before Julia Jacklin. Also played you Haim, Lord Huron, and Leon Bridges. 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You're going to want to open it up. Coming up at 6 o'clock, Bob Mould is going to take over the punk yard. Yeah, he's kicking Dana Myers out. It's all Bob Mould telling stories, playing a lot of great classic punk. It's going to be a good time. So stick around for that coming up at 6 o'clock here on Indie 102.3. And catch his band, Sugar, who is at Mission Ballroom on Tuesday, all right? It's The Meters now. I'll catch you tomorrow afternoon. It's Indie 102.3. I'm distracted by Bob Mould. Yeah.

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2: Welcome to the Punk Yard on Indy 1023. Nothing but punk on a Saturday night. I am Dana Myers. Normally, I am the host and I am in control of this, but I have ceded all control this week to somebody who you have known for many years in a few different contexts. You've known him fronting Sugar. You've known him fronting Husker Du. He's been doing great stuff solo lately. His name is Mr. Bob Mould. Do I call you Bob?
3: Bob.
2: Hi, Bob.
3: Hey, how you doing?
2: Good. I just to put it out there, Bob is fully in control of the show this week. I have no say in what's going on. I don't even know what he's going to do. I have no idea what he's going to talk about. Where do you want to start?
3: We're going to talk about punk rock, and we're going to talk about me as a young kid growing up in the Adirondacks in northern New York State and falling in love with pop music in the 60s. And my parents bought sort of a Dobie Gillis mom and pop grocery store that was attached to the house that we grew up in. So we all worked in the grocery store as kids, and my dad used to buy used jukebox singles for a penny a piece from the local vending company. Wow. It's a town of 5,000 people, so the same people that sold cigarettes and tobacco, they also did the jukeboxes. So I ended up with this amazing record collection as a kid, and, you know, grew up in sort of a chaotic, violent sort of home, so my singles were my escape. You know, that was, I fell into this world of music and just, you know, the Beatles and everything around them and, you know, the Birds, the Hollies, the Who, Dave Clark Five, Monkees, Motown, just everything, crazy country jukebox songs.
2: Yeah.
3: You know, it was the way to block out all the noise. And, you know, I fell in love with music. I taught myself how to play keyboards as a young child. I started writing songs when I was 9. And, I started to get a little older, got into high school, realized I was a queer kid. I was a smart kid. I thought maybe it'd be better to get out of my small town and get to a